0: Die junge Nerds der ARD.
1: I look so good, you look so good. 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

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I ain't too much gotta do no explaining. What's going on? You know I'm going on, you know what I mean? Hey, who this for?

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It's like we never even happened, baby. 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